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4: Eddie, can Eddie say, Wayne, a grow be na ye can, but a ya grow. 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Meanwhile, the end of the month, you know,
2: you
4: bet you full pay. 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Your best is say your dream. Now your sinna, I'm my ye juma and say, Nyan coupon now my ye juma no. 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And it's one ma ye juma no. 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
1: Ajuman menye
2: do you
1: within you
2: asafo
1: wow, we never me any general, I guess. 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Never a day. I know I'm a sound dinner, but to me, there is my idiot. Near Sister Mikan, they say, and send me Fima Kuma Mina, and I'm here. Intimika ene dai se se me yakwa ni na me tu dwom no ah asese me tu fi ma kuma me nyina na ama me se eh ma u bra kwaya na fe enu nso ye be be ye be pa ocho eh si u ye tu aka me yo sofo me yo sofo o de me aka sa me yo sofo no I must preach wholeheartedly. And say some
4: Yes.
1: I'm missing there. And send me
5: free me
1: money in a swim, my dear. 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The word is honesty. Well, anything and okay, when I'm told me, boy, I'm a person, but you said, if you ask, you can't have the amount, Bosomeno. Utimus, yeah, where do you want to?
5: Tamben, I declare, Juma.
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4: Sunday nyina
1: o de tobo we me nka ne kase no bi ate
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1: no si Me
5: and I do,
4: and
5: I do. Papa, to cry out. I was
4: working there.
5: I was working there. No kite kitanzu or sevu asofu yes mano or koba no ye Mishani sa mese ah papa nyami shrao. Chief Ando Protocol a Chief of Staff Prison Church Nyami Shrao.
1: Nowadays no ye pe quick things.
5: Nana at ye for nanti.
1: We want quick sources without no hard work.
5: You deserve that promotion. And I say, oh, market time. Say, yes. Oh, I feel in here.
1: Or button beer, or ponten beer, or babana, or titititiwa, near Edua, eh, in near time. I saw a year, Jumano. Now, Wakofa, Lotto paper. I do my time, no.
5: No
1: working Lotto. Sir, machine, no, sir, Yadian, sir, and a work here, Ubetsnabi.
5: Nana Wakoka Lotto, idiot. Or also, I buy. Ejuma yeni time aswa. I was all year Ejuma. I say
1: me compile. Oh,
5: doing writing at the wrong time. And yet a time I would the year Ejuma. And yet the compile. Oh,
4: yes.
5: Ejuma mo hobe tu niya bompaye.
1: Nyame hobe tiye. 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
5: Ano usu nyame tiye compile baby ya.
1: 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From 10 to 12. Who are Jumamo? Who are Jumani dear? Who's in sign near Manu? Now, who bomb? Just said, a radinimum.
3: My dream into Anamono, I shall say, crown of wood, you know. Yamim, Dada. Yentia mana, Benjuma, and that's who are dedicated people are, or woman in Tia. Second crophobin kwa odi the pretty school begina ho. Now the public school be begina ho. E toda, tell me a bishia no net chani ba kukran ye den.
5: Edi ho
3: medru ye. And soon ko be a juma mudia.
5: Into
3: Usha kwan said that you will be sha one sana.
5: Why ya
3: ya the papa? A juma, nani and kayamu ba was a beden. Adam, you're born on your dear Juma Shannon. So, who to my sassano? Issue,
5: Juma,
3: Yajuma, and to Adam Suya Juma, and Lubin Yansu, Yabusa, a woman. A Juma Yasamono, Yaduko, a son of the Muadada, and go for the Bria Jai, a son was here, and the Ama, Oma, almost on Bayano. And Obaya, I'm not in the set, Tia Cunyano, so say, a Sumo Suana, and Super Consolum, Doctor Four, nurses from Penny Four, Obiyeden, or Mobi, or Yajuma. 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
6: 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I shall say, oh, I mean, can you hold that?
5: A juma beer, oh, ye. 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
7: 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Yeshoma brabo. Daniel.
5: Daniel.
7: He served faithfully. In Babylon.
4: In yes. Babylon. Enye nikro.
5: Enye nikro mukra au.
4: Enye nikro.
7: Wehu.
5: Joseph.
7: Work faithfully, even in prison.
5: Yes.
4: Also, so any room.
7: Yes, prison. And David served faithfully as a shepherd boy before he became a king.
5: A brand will be anshen.
4: Will be anshen.
7: Me no a shepherd boy.
4: Shebi aoshe.
7: Obey a king. And inti zagana for ye perse. Ye Ghana fwa, asumbe juye ndia. We need faithful workers. The attitude of hard work.
5: Faithful workers.
7: The word.
5: Me use the word faithful. Faithful workers. Honest leaders. Leaders are. Are you? Disciplined youth. And are committed Christians. Corruption will destroy the nation when people work only for selfish gain.
7: Yeah, they're ready to sing. A radin ye a dump. A radin moye. Na omaye sa apinisye ni yoko drum.
5: Yoko drum.
7: Na adibia ye ye. Yetunia ye. Se nipa no minim no. Se minim no. 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Ekita adia.
5: Akwalanji.
7: Amerika. Who saw white you can not be a good deal?
5: What take care of you? Well, when you have this time, you have to
7: open time.
5: Oh, yes, William. Uber sorry, now the panatinacy. Say, well, young time, Imui. Miss you open time. Oh, my dear Juma. Say, answer as anchor. Omo mane omo nana num ye adwuma no ye omo ano mo san ye adwuma ne ma omo nana num no na nana num be bi say why omo was up question bi omo why
7: grandpa
5: why this why that is that now aso for from born now to be this what to be this papa
4: what the why so enipo aye de be hwe wo nankasa no nankasa be hu say eh
7: o ma me hwe wo o papa hwe wo
4: and
7: then Obeka said, "Me ma me say, Mami Ndidi."
5: Yes.
7: Hey, Eddie.
4: Eddie.
5: Me say, "Ye bibia." Aye niya obo ye no.
7: And I say, "Ye be son and
5: amano."
7: Ye yama. Mama me srao.
6: 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Ma uyari ya.
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6: Why ne betimi akobu nsuama Yesu osoro by this time. And so betimi de saw
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7: 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Yes.
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0: 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Lord, I go to Lagos State and I speak in Ego language. 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The Aholu Aholu Tom.
2: The first of all, you are here. The mouse of the Trump Trump. As I see, you are here. 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

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17:16 verse number 17:16 was it? And when David abaye, King David came and sat before the Lord and said, "Who am I, O Lord God, and what is my heart that you brought me this far?" Edi ane mifi, edi ane mabusunya radu, ma bedu pembesu we. 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It will 3 times a week. So wako odia Friday, a fine. 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Baby, he has a between BM, sans, I do, and I'm say, baby, coming Wednesday. The baby, he has a BM, I'm a BM, I mean, Shiramo. And sorry, I'm the program, I'm sorry, I'm sorry, I'm sorry, I'm sorry, I'm sorry, I'm sorry, I'm sorry, I'm sorry, I'm sorry, I'm sorry, I'm sorry, I'm sorry, I'm sorry, I'm sorry, I'm sorry, I'm sorry, I'm sorry, I'm sorry, I'm sorry, I'm sorry, I'm sorry, I'm sorry, I'm sorry, I'm sorry, I'm sorry, I'm sorry, I'm sorry, I'm sorry, I'm sorry, I'm sorry, I'm sorry, I'm sorry, I'm sorry, I'm sorry, I'm sorry, I'm sorry, I'm sorry, I'm sorry, I'm sorry, I'm sorry, I'm sorry, I'm sorry, I'm sorry, I'm sorry, I'm sorry, I'm sorry, I'm sorry, I'm sorry, I'm sorry, I'm sorry, afe manuwae 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
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It's your circle rental as event center of the guests as a hoddy at Denver Coupe. Yami Winchira no papa, a Jumarana on Yankee. When you're going to a screen, you know, a tight papa, a hoddy, Okoha, Bibia added an aquam. Maybe I'll be numbers in a bombarding a team yepa, and a opa, and our yera. Chenuan your home quarter, a quenny, quarters one faso, and tea nay, say, oh, baby, and that you want to send a macan, and one or circle rentals, event center of the guests, baby papa, papa, papa, Ghana, who be a jatu. And patch your numbers in any baby on one a way do brew and some castle hey ya and what free na quite you any a few quick program on say yes baby penny bibia o honey man to your social gathering via say ye where the outdoor birthday send a meeting can catch them bibia oh caterers the creatures and ya fit a baby aqua rent ya fin aqua rent you idiot about papa we there be a one who be bia you my but me who be that what numbers in any age numbers in baby I will be a na ope baby ada 1 month, 2 weeks, 3 months, 2 days, 3 days. So what bruchi de oh buy horse creet near tight in tabu for a more women. Munti me yepa. Now if you want your numbers no 0244-766-178. 0244-766-178. 0244-766-178. Our circle, you see, our comfort is in our heart. So home by Joe Paddy, then I come as I say.

0: 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A fem ya ya ya, and yet we papa pan, we papa pan, papa pan. 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Ah, wait, and you didn't do him bo. 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HP Canon Inks and Toners Papa Pata said me didn't want to say Pacho Tienye pa. So me can say what you be on say manona ed. Kwada kutobi na we. Kutobi nafa compare others no. Nafsha die. Eti what die. Bibi ada na kwemu. Afi pen drive papa pa, hard drive papa pa. Afi A4 and A3 papers. Listen of HP and Canon machines for schools and corporate institutions. Me Pacho. 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Hamitaka, some more bar and call for a gymatum, our name baby. It's in the man. Ah, Modeb and your papa, Mikai will be the king and Cassa. Mikaya was a king and Cassa. It's a pick system, said Yaba. The patch of the paddy, the Takas over home, they were a dead. It's a pick systems. A fa and Yema laptops in the computer paddy, tuners and ink paddy, my patch of Fabia. And call football would be a befriend. 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
2: Costume had it. 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Say any correction, Grande, you correction a minchra swanson. 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
3: Not that name that has was such a. And if you did it for my power, we assume you have been good as I said, and you will not have been the dear brother. Lord, in Jesus Christ, of course, after the home, Lord, the cross, and I said, people, Lord, you look for them, yes. I'm not yet to Mr. Tokronis, I don't want to put them. What are you watching? That was not the summary domino. Luke 17. Yeah, my main sister, Sana Wesley, Christian mother. Now, no, you have been known.
4: Peace.
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Amici aso stesta. Uwo kwa binya estate. This is from Pong. Amishira wai.

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I have some grief here. Every Mr. Sylvester, new coupon Hanson Saki. They also want you, which my friend could you answer? And I'm in your queen, I'm betraying my boss. 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
1: Yewo obruman koma na yewo adapegen. 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

Mamma, you as a fellow, my father, Mubaba, Mwaka, Sadia, Mamma, Joe. 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We and Papa, just what you got, Sadaka. 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You know, Mamma, to Kwanka, Bridget. America, the actual one is very up for green. Cha-cha. 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And you'll be a Jehovah. 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And Zrokra! 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Yeah, I'm not as a matter. Me, I'm about Vivi Bansi. I shame to say I got a quality to match. As you are here, bad on for Italy, Italiano, Moe. Then go for more China. Me, how? Yeah. I know the medium. I don't know. To mommy, mom, Togo. We do a Mexico. Ghana, for you, Dubai. We do Iran. We do Spain. Or Hela Liga. Gana for a brochure, yeah. If you saw a if we grow more, South Africa, Mandela grow more. I'm the man in a two for war. And Gabriel Benodi and Ghana, president of Ghana, and Gagoro Basso say, Kabe say that. Papa, you're a bonnet in your head. There's a summer man, grabbing your beat, the Magana, and then from him, you Salam fa South Africa for on pom pom will be an uncommon salam fa. Ain't you on my was on a momentum cowardly as a test message and a WhatsApp message? Tell me on my was war. Say, be of France, if you are Germany, me I mean you are Madame for Canetes Yama or Holland, Netherlands. Sir? Ania. Oh, and among for China, if you are Asia, then important when you kata. If you are Ethiopia, I want now Dr. Tedros, Dr. Tedros, no, or Ethiopian, Dr. Tedros.

0: 0244 86 8592. A text message or WhatsApp. What is it? What is it? Ewe me mamu nyina kwa pass maba peace 104.3 FM vidika sey so. Me din do dia nkan kwa me yobo Ghana's international killer abubunua. Mi ra no sajo fo amu atio fo repeni wo chehene. 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Yeah, papa, Edda from Donko ni di and even your bomb pie. Na so for an answer, Edda Tete, a preaching of Okache, Yenina, I say. When you go point the 2 million, any paddas and he said, Onudi and Yamia Bono, any pound to 2D. Na a dear any paddas and any toast to the Bepimine, Yame answer, Sano. 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What a man of God. Once a Makobra don't go. Once a Makobra don't go. Abby, come right to assemble. My father was in a Kobra don't go one and one day. Another Machadu, Mapon 7:30. And a Mapon 7:30. Machada Kwaku, a Father Dixon. Say a Gumano. If you know Kumun, Tremmy Kabim, on the Mammy Travel do not check it. Macha Name Pon, Namin and Naya. And I thought, Mamma, you are not him dying.
1: It's the only uncle,
0: and I don't go near
1: Mamma Chill,
0: Chill,
1: Nipa, Yenipa,
0: Cobra don't go near Cassano.
1: Yenim, that chance,
0: there be a beanim,
1: Yenim, or Chinas.
0: Yes,
1: see me, you,
0: meet your papa,
1: Yancopin,
0: or the den ever,
1: who that, or no, who that,
0: why then,
1: or you did in him,
0: Nay,
1: who that you know, or you did in him,
0: Nay,
1: by you, who that,
0: guided,
1: yeah, more, yeah, yeah, yeah, yeah,
0: yeah, yeah,
1: yeah, yeah, yeah, yeah, yeah, yeah, yeah,
0: yeah, yeah, yeah,
1: yeah, yeah, yeah, yeah, yeah, yeah,
0: yeah, yeah,
1: yeah, yeah, yeah, yeah, yeah, yeah,
0: yeah, yeah, yeah, yeah, yeah, yeah, yeah, yeah, yeah, yeah, yeah, yeah, yeah, yeah, yeah, yeah, yeah, yeah, yeah, yeah, Mabeti. 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

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Uja mumma man sign, O Cassa. Nas will be so muso begging and some French or papa, mamma. Now so I call which I dry it near Beckerton will pee so cook. 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Ah, and you pass a one guy. A dear Kufu, your mammy be me room feed that. The be answer maker. Michiano grounds me kwam sibiano or wa metakas asemino just to show appreciation and respect to the former president of the land. Madame Fubi Faso Kwano ho school was ordered in Gola Equachano. Name kwaji appointment or say ah udi upe deba appointment. 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
2: That's right.
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0: Hey, say difference, no na odi ato wa no. To stage name ni obeku
2: papa pa. The original obeku.
0: Okay. Original obeku no no. Ti all the others are.
2: Patch of us also.
0: Who now, dear? Hey, Adio. 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No, okay, Adana, Mundi Nemo Sidia, Omadi Maman, and Winter Fenya stage name, Adam and Tiasse, educate make a crack.
2: And can be used this Sylvia and Ponsambo some Pimino. But you can be who say Wadodo. And I may say, may you see Sylvia. 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
0: okay
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0: Oh okay.
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0: Yeah, won so ye musician o ba ku papapa ana patapa pa.
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0: Okay.
2: Obeku papa pa
0: a different brand. Okay. Yate ni nyina ye. Be ana dem person get me yan se on.
2: Mhm.
0: E addition.
2: Okay.
0: I had your question get me tough from the Sunday after church show there. Oh, by so bo ah. Wait me busy was ma en fa on kra. En fi on. E shi wa go. Wo so timi busy me bi a shi me me so me go. For example, you're going to cool. How do you cool? Say, me, Udia, and can't call me a boy. It's an say, me, you Christian, name you can't be bentino. Me, Dean, that me, Marshal.
2: Yeah.
0: The Abufrebi, I mean, my own, Tuni Dino. A Yemimi Dean, and a Bedanaso.
2: Pasha.
0: Dean, my name, Adrian, was a Dean, when I'm a person, the ma Abufrano. To trace me root in my absence, a mere many a corner. Me, Dean, bet me, me, who say, Udia and Kanema in the Nasifo in the. Now you see, I am with this stage name. Ey, dear, Mama, minimum papanum, and the woman. Now, some more you don't mature quite your one, Amebo.
2: Oh, dear, Pastor and sister.
0: Okay, in the trim.
2: And I say, woo, we are Bema.
0: Ampa.
2: Bema, one out to Dean.
0: No cray.
2: Or bow worry, and you couldn't Dean, and a babble dinosaur.
0: Ampa.
2: Into we are Bema, and this would Dean a year, and this will call fat a Dean for frog. Ede beto o maso
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0: adenti
2: Chester, be me be a mamma, and me worry me.
0: Same me, never part to a chair.
2: Okay.
0: Me worry me. Made me ya boa now so ne chanas.
2: Okay.
0: The fenna na ya a chair ya boa.
2: Mm-hmm.
0: Ain't ye dear nini, nene said the tone no. Cause you bonina hire you. What dad dying? Ain't ye we must be able to trace our roots. So what did make and I say? Is ya who kundi okra, who kundi abo hene de sabo o marriage name ni bi na mebe.
2: Sylvia ampon sabo achi ya dom.
0: Who wadi nyankopon? Who kundi ya de papa? Who kuna de ampon sabo achi ya dom no?
2: But so de buachi ya dom.
0: Mo buachi ya wo yi dom.
2: My middle name.
0: Buachi fu nyina mo mpani ni o de hwe. 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Wo de wo de wa balu aba wo. So for Anthony Kwadwo buachi. Ka bibi chi ya Sylvia. Resurrection power. Yeah, a deal was in Sansu.
2: Yeah,
0: and time, young brave woman. Open soft for what was chained, don't pa, and to the good watch.
2: Amen.
0: Nidin the watch, ye are dumb.
2: Okay,
0: as a Chinese say, oh, ye dumb or chained dumb. Do could in the day, Denia Cassa, a musician by the name. Sylvia, Bwachi Yadoma. Can it tell any Sylvia? And I'm not wild to Patapa. And I was to say, who's within the
2: day? Ah, Papa Court.
0: I think.
2: Do you know what say no?
0: Man, who buffer chummy?
2: Obeku Papa, say it after me.
0: Obeku Patapa, Papa.
2: No, do you need me? But Mr. Bwachi, now I hear you.
0: Oh, you are. It is the a job watching to a don't you want to go away the amount. Say you hold your use, Papa Pana. Now from the boy, I tell you to in gentlemen, you know, your bemo do it was what I'm here. I don't want to
2: answer.
0: Oh, I'm part of the interview. It's the end you have, Papa
2: Pana.
0: One watching a queen. For how long have you been singing gospel?
2: A writing show since 2009, and I'm doing my first album. Bab on thing.
0: I mean, who's your day?
2: I'm not the end of no, not me, Nikrom Hamum.
0: Our land and
2: our Ashanti region.
0: Ah, Jagana here.
2: But you are not my
0: master for to meet me, Gidu of Panama Mahau.
2: And Wanga.
0: Eh, who?
2: Eh, who?
0: But Kumasi gospel musician, Wabian Wabion.
2: The cashier
0: was with the Kumasi Pana. Oh,
2: yeah, your bouncing here make it first attempt. Yamia dumt enough.
0: And but Miss Mitty Din de Afa.
2: And then you're not baby.
0: Baby. Okay. Wow, it's 2009.
2: Yeah, and I'm a first album, a barbon thing.
0: Wow.
2: And on the title, Yambedin Kunim. And at 2012, made my second album, A Barbon Thing.
0: Okay.
2: Title, Nyami Rain Free.
0: Nyami Rain Free.
2: And at 2015, made the third album, by and the title, Hakuna Matata.
0: Ah, we need it.
2: Me patcha.
0: Oh, okay. You know what I'm going to go just up Hakuna Matata.
2: Yeah. Wow.
0: Maulio, say Hakuna Matata.
2: I'm patcha, ni mo kan, was so slang in the kakra.
0: Okay, into your version.
2: Hakuna Matata.
0: Ah, we are Sandini.
2: Pacho
0: Ani. A bucket. A man, Papa Kufu. Maguna
2: Marala.
0: Okay. My dear patient, to make my coming mood.
2: Now, counsel, I wouldn't even know a sugar or one cacra.
0: I think I can go on. I'm
2: patch on.
0: Well, and I won't throw the beam. I get a boy.
2: Oh, dear,
0: you're going to go. Eji adan ti na awia we wato akye wa ha.
2: Erade nsira odi awia aduko nti erade de me abe pia peace FM 104.3 NSA. Erade adom made a single aba. In fact, aside the third album na me de ba 2015 no. My series of singles because said na me relocate ya bank crying tin na me start enyom no new singles no hu ebrebia. But Eradi Adom last year, November 30th, I am a birthday. And Eradi Shen, when Munyama made a single be a friend, hallelujah! At Dubai. And since then, by God's grace, ya promotes ya. And the Peace FM, so dear. And him say, Ghana, I say, and internationally, baby, you are my
0: radio, dear, and running Peace FM. And the Akeny Nebuai. 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The Akeny na. My two more do my FM, Omo de Boa Peace FM. Baby, I would be Angel FM, Omo de Boa Joy FM. Yeah. 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
2: And no one work, no.
0: Into Upper graduation, and have a very graduation.
2: Exactly. Odio.
0: You're going to go. This is your latest, ready, say.
2: Me pass your friend, hallelujah.
0: Hallelujah. I didn't know, hallelujah, the Atibo Ghana, Yamise Muni, or sorry, ne, if you had done any public crying chair. And the why, hallelujah.
2: Eradin Shrao. 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
0: Yeah.
2: Ne kukrufia siye wo ministry, we imuna, ene eradin, dia babedru se ino. 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Odi, me kase, me kanda journey, from where it started and where the Lord has brought me. 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Obegun sa abofo no. One of the words they use in glorifying the name of God. 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
0: Amen.
2: And see, anopa, hallelujah. 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Enumre, hallelujah. At every minute, we are, then God is magnified. But our problem here, that was on us. All the two in chain. 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Yes,
0: you can a quani in the idea. If it's much hallelujah, a quani be
2: a catcher war, a quani be a simple. This one yen.
0: I hope I'll for a woman half of them.
2: May patch of meditia see an amne by.
0: No quano may.
2: But just say,
0: no may you quano at them, Kumas quano
2: at them, Kumas quano at them, Yach school, Ebba
0: piece of at them, Motor school. So, if you Kumas never.
2: Odin Pasha, my relocate your bank cry you.
0: And two bad abe.
2: That's my eighth year.
0: And to what until you read your own far. If it is a woman, I may do that.
2: Odin Ameka, no. In fact, aside, and you, me, a professional teacher.
0: Wow, until you want to know, bro, then you are total command on the language.
2: Thank you. In the last 8 years, 2018. And I decided to relocate here by Accra because I was here before I left for the Ashanti region because of Ejuma.
0: Okay.
2: Because me call St. Monica's College of Education, Mampong. To me, we school and I was at me by Greater Accra and Papa Sidabi. So I say, oh, my make Accra, I say, not so free more. Me and Kominchi.
0: Okay.
2: And so my make call back to me roots. Eh, Adansi North, Obuase, Adansi, Obuase, and I make it. Into your home, I'm caught natural idea. Until 2018, I'm here. Imagine said, Dabi.
0: Beba and cry.
2: Meba cry now. 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
1: 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Because they are cook. No, because the rice. And what is the rice? You know,
0: Danny and one more. Rice is turning.
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1: yes, I saw no one she
0: na my young couple also friend, my name is most men woman pine.
1: Yame, yame, yame, yame, yame, abev, yame, and a tattoo, yame, and yame, back we are.
0: Oh, there, you were devil. And a yaw, a soft. But yakum win in our pum, on a yard to cry, oh, I am.
1: And you with the kind of ministration, I owe you know, assemblies of God, coming to me, you and Tusa.
0: I mean, Mommy, on your assembly simple.
1: So, when I see you frequently,
0: yeah, man, too direct from assembly. If you assembly, I'm call Jesus Kingdom and Sana, if you go mono, we call Pentecostal Kingdom. Yeah, yeah, Pentecostal Kingdom, yes, Jesus Kingdom, Nasi, near the two year home.
1: And I'm Bazamu, you're from, sir, I can say. The founder and leader of the church. Title no ne hiamo anan yam sem no.
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1: 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Hallelujah. So for you, you know, a year, Edema Henkai Football Academy. The music Ghana had that second division with great music. You don't know. Brandon, I know what Denny. So for a number of four Nadia, but a number two, a quagma one, I said, Yamiguma, so for Dino, and our ya, and a number could grab a film.
0: Papa, a number two, do I match at the papa? Maka da yamu frabri man ye zenyinu.
1: Ede radio se.
0: Mankasa momo frabri minyina na meto nyum. Bakare in the late 80s de ba 90s ni se yebaka na wo ye singing competitions with school.
1: Mm-hmm.
0: Na ye ye culture.
1: School be na na wo no.
0: But we call man go school could them make them because of me papa nti me call woman kakra. We call Ellie, which is local authority.
1: Sure.
0: And also me call kakra na me call Presby.
1: Wow.
0: Nti.
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0: Bacheyo.
1: Culture na ye bi.
0: Bacheyo.
1: That I'm not we your software line now, your comfort line.
0: Oh, but your every moment no quarry ni na so ban no culture there, yen trempunam, na me pair movie side. Today, yeah, today, yeah, today,
1: acrobato,
0: praying, them play away ye in a day.
1: Man, I'm with the moments I know be here from the acrobato. And how you were near free microphone?
0: Another, no carry moon to mincher, Osanga. 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
1: Nanji asi ya single single. 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
0: Oh, se itin na so anya da wara bom. 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
1: First track there then.
0: But your first track na ye oyo bro for him. 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
1: God is too great. 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
0: God is too great.
1: Which one would you say?
0: Oyanko pon son dodo.
1: Ebro of lono.
0: Oh, so brodo.
1: God is
0: too great.
1: Edio. Nan one can hear ebro of lono. God is too great. And one can say, God is too great.
0: Unti, oyanamin tan kabro of lono. 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
0: papa mo tin de mra na yesu so ani ami na ma dwini na mi bibia na me ye te de me ye me ya ma te de
1: Bruni.
0: Academy, you bring.
1: I was one at the.
0: In the honor of Quarini, the man and I'm a screen now, even one winning my uncle for a sorry intimate.
1: And I said, I'm a poison animal. No. I'm telling you, so you'll be finished. Now I can sober on your mother Brunia. 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I didn't tell my person behave as such. 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
0: Behave with them all. But Mercasa. 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
1: I told all the cast and members, so you're one of them.
0: But you,
1: the other one said, me, you're Brunin, where she am. One man can't brof. Can I
0: say that? I wouldn't like to say that.
1: Oh,
0: I wouldn't like to say that. I wouldn't like to talk about it.
1: What did you say? What did you say? Oh, bra, me throw you, kuma, me throw you, what's it? Na we yadwa kwa mehamisa kwa chile nkwele ya diya. 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Yabe sani over around 7 there about. But yabe ye... Globus, Globus, 50 months in a damn for my call, Miss Madame for you, and then you are for Asi DJ Agare Nyanya obegun yen. Eji ga o kwa chande wa babu a. 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
0: Papa eh, ona me che de me ye all round. 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
0: 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Ana de man sha.
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0: I cannot tell, but you can tell.
1: I cannot tell, but you can tell.
0: Yeah, you can tell. You can tell spa about it.
1: Okay.
0: If only it sounds like that, yeah, you can know it.
1: Anyway, I can't tell. I can't tell. I can't tell to your phone. 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
0: I would love to meet him that.
1: Okay, you would love to meet him that?
0: I would love to meet him that way.
1: Okay. Nesi anka haute?
0: Mbacho, mete a man from Peace Town.
1: Kaswa.
0: Bachen yo.
1: Ti kaswa brofuni. Nade, uri brofu e tra kaswa. Ah, nade akubo. Eh, thank God it's Sunday. And the more day two.
0: Papa, papa.
1: Inti mame a cappella of the English one.
0: Okay. Menu muna nkasa ndodo unu ya brofu.
1: Is that the whole first track?
0: First one.
1: Eh. Hey. Mame a cappella.
0: Okay. But you say
1: Refi.
0: Anya mi re Refi na.
1: To wa na to na.
0: Oh yeah, man am to.
1: So we should also bro food on venue.
0: Oh yeah, man am.
1: And the twin. Eh din so ku treaty.
0: Oh boy, anya din.
1: Okay, young boy.
0: Men daddy.
1: So why?
0: Oh okay.
1: Oh, that guy. That man has some knock on to a pong. Mammy, no. Bowley, when your first song, no? Okay, and a young girl. Bowley, Fafana, Zofuni,

0: Yes, sir. There are no words to describe you, Jesus Christ. You are too great. Say, I am JJ Mountiasi. I'm telling you. Apostle Derek White, no, no. I am JJ Mountiasi. Wabipa. Sofu. I feel there's no words in a mother or clay. But the song is very nice. Very, very nice.
1: Thank you.
0: Qualis has been a back on our singing group.
1: Said maybe I had a down on set. Me catch you there. Me what group? Yeah, your group.
0: Yeah.
1: JMG.
0: JMG
1: music group.
0: Oh, okay.
1: Yeah.
0: Solid, solid. It's good. It's on point.
1: Me that's.
0: Wow. More recording that year, Ben.
1: But your last year.
0: Last year I'm recording. Now I was out and now.
1: Obuafo.
0: Ah, there be a mood to waffle. Waffle and one moment didn't go for the memo.
1: Papa, Miss Sanka, you baby, or Tipa, and Kamis, my
0: young man. Now, more soft for moves, Rab Waffle. Now, Solomon and Zoom, wine.
1: On there, no quarrel woman in the Sankoya. I didn't be digiska, and you between his car.
0: At the bay.
1: Well, I'm quite people.
0: No, I'm quite any of you.
1: On your intent, I'm a big human.
0: Any amenka.
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0: 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Wa say asemen.
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0: The song is mixed with Ada and other language. 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
1: But then you Ada no Swahili na chi na brofo.
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1: But then you
0: na dia frafra.
1: Chi wumpa.
0: 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Oh my God, it is over from Eneko say minimi team epese e boa wa which of your songs and I am fa na yem push him from Eneko
1: but just a cruder no me pe ma Swahili no woman
0: and only din the same mali patos to the desktop mame
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0: 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pushing me shine before still o say who change even be life on Facebook and a YouTuber or smiling face say or you fully propose me new with me no obeti me agegemia na mano akopa enti wono so why 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
1: Now, Swahili didn't send on Gassam Barbo.
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1: Ucha. 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
0: teachers, and Vans, and Papa be a me here when I honk at you any.
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0: anyu wona le for us amabodu mpaso batino

0: they win the game. We are the champions, best of best among the rest. There it comes, they win the game. Let's shout and sing for Alpha, they win the game. Let's shout and sing for Alpha, they win the game. Let's shout and sing for Alpha, they win the game. Let's shout and sing for Alpha, they win the game. At the back of net, there is go. Alpha scored, leading the game. They win the game. At the back of net, there is go. Alpha scored, leading the game. They will win the game. Let's shout and sing for Alpha. They will win the game. Let's shout and sing for Alpha. They will win the game. Let's shout and sing for Alpha. They will win the game. Let's shout and sing for Alpha. They will win the game. Let's shout and sing for Alpha. They will win the game. Let's shout and sing for Alpha. They will win the game.
1: Good afternoon to Lim for us. I'm Wabu Adwinsi Regina, chairman of the Football Association, Akweba Bro. What would you be up on your row and fun on cry? Ebi ahi na ebo, ebi ana na ebo na so afani mbopa. Wa gwi still with the football team say what done important nyina. Uwe na wake so L, me Jesus money here. 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Who teams me you know? Teams me you know about the same zone. Oh now we chair red from Kodu obi ball. Oh now chair red cast a young show obi. Now this year you never done ma. I did with the bread at 2 minimum. Let for us a mabo do. Yenny Kroma. Ebenet is a sene. Say ne wa mafia money team. As I qualify by fair division. So I've got to see all but premiership. And one menu kwa bu and ni madden despite media. Yedi radio station TV soon yana meko UTV yana meko just to promote Kotoku Royals na meko jiska wa ayi events and J Bani muho Lariate fa muho Kofata muho final match abo I odance posted me personally me presented 20,200 million our dressing room demand ni team ni say omunye no mun shamache no na yetimi nya premiership nya de emra. And you sit at the Eastern region and make sure say no team grows in order. Now this year, yeah, ma. Hey, live with us, my body. You didn't come here. You didn't Ghana. What do you see? You big track. Or pump your team in Kokos. Still, you're your football. FM. Oh, team here, you go, go. And you pop bun some to team with me neither. What team you qualify by premiership? The whole Eastern region rallied behind you. Eastern regional minister, me single handedly. Me in Kambus to me can. For the purpose of records, I could train board at a Tema Sports Stadium to come and support your team. Na ye ye ye papa we say ye na ma. Na wo ye wa bo trimu pose wa ka on tam se o da die se wo tiasia. Na wo team ema premiership team biya mfefe. 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Omo panini no di see ni oho. It is time for Oyanati team of Eastern Region more bien strolling for the net and so ni china. Onyo sura bafu onye nyankupon onye yesu oye nipa. Let us put him to right. Region baba yen sika ni adeye. 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want to go and I will come out to be as left where you are no where be yan o won be power ni so where dia we pin ho na na fe na wu gane now you na kwen to so wo be ma supporters no so ma anya di left 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
1: 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kwe bibia wo nyi wadwen so wa ho tata kokotako and we go still region football and out to I am so glad say Shalom for no confront ni need the CNE because as we be so na this time I was abana mo beto 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Mo frame would be Jonho, Casabu mine, will be brave judgment. Be brave football management. Oh, it's your region.
2: Dan on a little be mete, pal.
1: Tell some boys, I would be
2: mete, papa.
1: What would do someone is or Dan Wada and Fanon Cra or someone for destiny or someone for destiny? Young guys, you break your boys to be cool. Sabi mean what could I be any master? One was for manager. Maybe I'm going to another man. We need 20 billion for any mumu mami. Kwa kampa, kwa ede, kwa didi. 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Nenye ni pa boni sem neye wa wu wu team epe qualification to premiership. Kwa kwa kwa piece of a brand way. Yadi ya first division commentary.
2: Ono sukra mu kan mra mu botepe no meti ni nina.
1: Yes. Utu team ni nina do mu befiya ha. Kwenye wena no teso. Ebe da ya se. Some more ye dear Bomo Bab premiership. Now, for the Denis, ye our boat in posse, I am come football academy, dear, who be in a free league in him. I ya call discipline committee, aqua ya call me nipper, tena case in his own straight, only in our case, I can kind a wo case, or more divided na mine. Aqua Shemko, which he said, a nipper who no more Eastern region, a car, a boat yaw. On to awful. 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
2: no
1: only for the win wutimi nkasa wo na ba kire de besia ka wo odan stadium because when your first division would you need me the way?
2: Oh, that's supposed to be the more down John.
1: You need me the best scene in a beno. Who you not be drino?
2: Oh, that's supposed to be down John. You know. Then you know, you have a boy, what do that?
1: Who the office will be the young man, any team won? Sure.
2: Then you know, you have a boy, what do you mean?
1: Oh, dear, look for the Adenato, Adenato backyard. You know, or Palm my team, no, and Coast, or no, Akunyano Tesano. One day, obey Friso. No, Friso, any team, the big one. Leave us, my body, do all your mouth with team, no. Ah, mama for di and who prepare a be a jet in cockpit number three. The way I'm on for the no, a bet one day, Udopa, Bonedet to two. Nicota Kuras and Nicota a begu. So when Yasas Ubina, oh, good, you pay in a team. A chance it in Bianho, Swabu Tim Bianho, Ababu Tim Bianho, a Sanitim Bianho, Tim Bia Babu, good team singing, a corner in the Nipe. Namishan and Como Peace FMA. So when Yasan someone in our 2 hour dinner. Is an so I of a chairman to Muson Mutimi can me or dear and kind may catch any pain say so when Naya Nikotoku Royas Nikotoku Rational a against the rules of the game say team won't mean your two teams Ayawa dear as about the same zone now or yeah I of a chairman to all this answer who need any bugu send what go a man for the end or the opera on fence and baby soon can a bugu say fool and ten in cabium Yenim Penifobia mobbed the football and him. I will mema, omu yed ya all ye bi. Omu free hono, omu timis in a way. 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Oye sports time ya uromu no.
2: Bache nyo.
1: 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Sports ni ebe yeno. Bache omese yu chato yosofu. So mbozu ni social media ya.
2: Me wo but me fa nyumu no nto.
1: Okay.
2: No kwa me wo all the social media platforms but
1: to be interested on nyumu no person support wa. How no kwa be be fa so be reach.
2: But on of frame lines ya. Ni saba kama ma. Itumi ya kasa.
1: Okay. Line no sabo su be me.
2: But 0246.
1: 0246.
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2: What's your answer, Papa?
1: That's a fire.
2: Answer me, that's a fire.
1: My phone on mail. Now, bring your juma.
2: Batch your mat.
1: And yet, there are peace of and will be my hand coqua. Bring your juma.
2: Medassi.
1: Egman's will bar. Didn't cram any pacon. Send me nimono. Many pacon framing castle. A brandy and a coffle.
2: Yeah.
1: By yard. And your mission. Amen.
2: Amen.
1: So Jerry Watson is here. Dr. Tagoji is also here. Coach Dominic is here. Kwabena Kwasi is here. And Kwabi K. Kwabena Sean is also here. Yeah, I'm going to go to the house. I'm going to go to the house. By this time, on no china bedroom, and on man, a yielding Katiaka crack him. Any madam super amentry, unmamentry, amanitina yato tunnel, on no musugas will feel cropot, any jayaso. To what to tormentin and a yielding a chim, not the monica cra a wono. 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A chain the editor by a car truck. 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Yeah. Peace FM. Kwabra yani Joshua memo akwaba.
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1: 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Hey, take a show. Okay. Doc, my mad dog was so. Doc, Akwaba.
5: Yeah, ja, daita.
1: Yeah, na pombo kodie.
5: Na mi adumu.
1: So, so football, why you be?
5: Mpacho ae.
1: Ugu suye?
5: Kakra, yankanisa.
1: Wapa ba na on pa ba?
5: Me mpa ba, but Lemford intino, ya di ate kakranza. Ya chengu friswa, ya besa ba.
1: Na wa friswa ye?
5: Obe friso.
1: Afiwe bondi obe friso. Obe friso. Niku wa ye ma. And you live on a mouth of football here?
5: There's a man can say me, Jay, a son of American, maybe could break a crack. Sabi Sabi, a movie, and maybe we're high into means also.
1: Okay.
5: And Tinona, Sabi, be a trust have been off your name, or own person or don't have bedrooms answer.
1: And I won't name none in face any, because when you're young, go for any part of the war.
5: And that, and baby, a do baby, not a movie in the Jina, I say, and any see any, but acquires a corner by a young one.
1: One man contractor, as I need
5: to see, region, no more, pass him through as him for Sabe. And to no one quite in our crown, I say, and poor Omokra, Casamono, Omokra, Kumono, so Casa, Etia, Okra, Ama, not a sense, a sense of
1: me to say. Now, who said, don't pebble or why, I didn't want to graduate, Mary.
5: Sir,
1: Ibu and say, I get out the drama machine.
5: Sir,
1: me me don't pino. I got the drama machine, big now. Many need the best CNE, Papa, Linford. Soon, soon, who name mu and not be beer, because we bony a yenipa. So, what now, zombie?
5: No, zone,
1: so what it means to or down in important any question team dia bawo na bo no boys number board na una wo mo nyina a wo yenyem o kan obi afi odi obema afi antikwanu tum sure yenke anu tum na kwame nkuma kana no tum anke nya independence jebi dan kwame ye di anke nya independence anybody din someone o si obema afi antikwanu tum opa on fa team nimra coach ye be football yenen afi we say. Now, so we will be unbelievable in fairness. Now, believe we say, it's still region football. I say, found to my pefra. Found to my boy and to man. And go to Serbia, a buffoon be as a, oh, go to Abba Malin for that. Oh, to Abba Malin for that, Ajidien. Ajidien? Oh, the young commercial breaking, brah. Doctor Waha, or a football administrator, or T football, maybe. Coach, Waha. Sports presenters, Waha. And a media team for Inkem Football Academy. Omso wa ye be discuss grassroots football no me wom ene afa projecta enra ene ne ye dey justify inclusion no aba na wiye eda mase papa pa munti wiye ba
6: peace fm
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8: Hello, Oba.
9: Charlie, me one library. 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
8: Oh, but some bisa was same kakra. 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
9: Wagadugu, bye.
8: Oh, jing jing. 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
9: Venus. 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
8: Oh, aye MTN swipe win promo na me dey wash mo. 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
6: 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justify on conclusion na course no parent na di omo ma buy ni numbers e be go park ni so no opening comment sign on who no
7: yo me that's the director need you kind know I'm say my court justify bibri edi boechi achekakra na enradie no na eyekra behwe minku bi hu awofuo duduo saa omode omoma so omoma nsa se ya tese 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
6: okay doctor nanaya abuaje ena mo tell kan wo ye football sanso ye medical person passion no e wo ho Who that's what GDS said Ghana. Said they have found football from scratch, you know. Talent that's what Ghana ha. You bring your Abedi Pele, money, my class, your money, Stephen Appian, and my jam, you know. Your coffin must still be.
7: Usher, you're tearing in Sina, you're born all this year's night. They be a castle Ghana, your football nation. Next, let me say, in Chilean, Chilean, Chilean, you know, so in born, the boy is on behind Bumunimbo.
6: Okay.
7: And he had to tow your name, my year, the name to tow a quemu year. Ibenya omo omo sefata se ne dikan kro mwe jina ama ewo mpo ye bro no so ne dikan na ebi aba ye region na afi aba national teams na kasankasa no
6: sure
7: na ye dinu kure edema ye ho a ye man enye sese ya
6: ewo bolu bomu no
7: ewo bomu na ya kwa ama na kwa ye sese bi binima jenimu ntibi na jenimu shimu Mukola cause the only madam food in the area and play a big shame. Sana, a cost one a high. But me, the medidin, and say, yes, sir, queen chi. No shirt, tennis, and a boy a coarsely coarse football. No, ah, say you not yet tree. I will phone him, poop a shibby, ever show my better time, mate. Say any ho. Or don't know Ephraim, don't know so Ephraim because of saying, yeah, born all those one. And I mean, did he say? Even teams in our crab copy this model, ever boy.
6: Okay,
7: because I pay for say a chia dance
6: so Doctor Nanaya Abuaje or a medical person, say a football person, or no, and Rao Beche or Sabe Boy Jumedi across or Heritage University. Mamma go coach, so now Miss Amra, Doc Subim, now me call rank a crack class, we are a better agent. Coach, me, I know their mommy who dreamed me can say the event was paid for. Utia answer be justify nibi. But I will foot me by town from morning 9 a.m. Copy say your point around 5 thereabout, you know. You as a coach, who game in my channel? How was the feeling like? Now, who you are saying?
8: I think that this is the way to go. See, a pede game developer. Obi over for school, pedo a medical doctor, biano. Ni parent are now full support in Wabua. Indeed, they push revenue. Be a can't be our father, one resource, be what the best and be a Wabua. It is a football as an entity, no. To develop, no, yeah, mama, for an acquaintance, no, parents, guardians, family, and friends, no, do be a support in that aspect. It is a whole base, unibobo, na a parent, you need to show concern. You show concern, no, let me escort him to the venue, na me here, or a moral boosting.
6: Now, a shankulan in grand,
8: or a key at that level, say, Otum pick from there. I don't think the baby and where they require Otum
6: because
8: when he sees them, or he used to. Even at an adult stage, no, professional level, no,
6: yeah.
8: Most players, crucial time, no, see, would not pay that's what she stands in.
6: Nigeria now, who the Mabia?
8: Sometimes, no, Obon Hunkakaba, because they don't show it, me, who only need it. We need to, see, a pede, ye push football, me, who develop, ye, mobi access, or FIFA, one of their goals, grassroots football, no, give everybody access. Now, ye, more access, the parent need to support.
4: Some time ago,
8: 3 years back, we took Kwanko baby, not Ghana yet.
6: But he now call
8: oh, Qatar.
6: Thank you.
8: When I won there, what I saw was it. Or to them, Europe, na America, where now the parent escort one band what one call what transit 2 hours after not one band abba. It means that the parent are involved. The BBI know how the job is, how one call questions be out China do this coach yeah and then Oko then. But Ghana yeah, I today yasa line yeah maybe. I think that we're crowds, so according to my other regions, other places will pick.
6: Now, sir, I can football academy. A son, you try say just if I'm not a bad time, no, and for Mumanumra. No, Mumma should be no more share your project and so on. A step in the right direction.
8: The best way to go because, my former no, age are not come back. Sometimes they will give you stories, yeah, but when the parents are there, they are watching.
6: Oh, yeah, they are my mum. Why are they away?
8: That story there, my friend will be the manager bed, not cab or the cab bed to find out the parents do not even buy it because of
6: you. I know who they are, Koso.
8: What will be opportunity? In the overcatch, and some parents will even change their case. So, what will one night you could see? Obisha will be all those are not what tell now. Obia
6: Obi Albany, some yeah.
8: Obia,
6: what does your book Christian match be? I was not justifying Christian.
8: A big plus because a parent are or there in university time or Obani, you may be or area. Why there will be school school appearing to pay we invest the time on battle or Boba, your parent neglect.
6: Now, Bobo, I had my papa. Who you coach and we saw?
8: Oh, yeah, you my papa.
6: The same.
8: Oh,
6: I want to watch a team Kualano. Into more, maybe them your businessman. I'm saying my football. Money did team Nisha must watch a team Kualano. Who's your jumapa? I didn't think the jumapa. So about time be cheaper say, hey, do you dare and can't get them with the babaco? Na academy ho. Coach ni say jumapa. Ninina so, Chimini in tea.
8: In Jasina, BBA, enemy and OBA on a talent. It's a pick as career. Football, yeah, me pen and me cite examples. But we know the examples already. Parenting, not him there.
6: Who example to me, sir? Because And not board discussions.
8: Board discussion in the way say those who are playing professionally.
6: Mm-hmm.
8: For Ghana here, football investment is kind of than you. But we are only hoping that things will change.
6: Mm-hmm.
8: But once you say those who are playing abroad, are you on TV, you know, you have to be a black son. If you meet them, you'll be a boy. Minimum be a 5 years ago, what a man was here, D or Italy. When you know the kind of life he's living now,
6: more than better off.
8: Professional, it's a war Ghana had, they call themselves professionals. No idea, or a medical doctor now, or educationist, or an engineer, or a day. So, football, or you do my power, when you are doing it, that's a year, and yeah. Obia no obey football, no be make to the top level, but regret that.
6: And you may be so. And right, your event, and they paid for when to your winter, maybe. Who shed to your month with you and any pair buyer? Now, who drew a young one once a month with me to I say. Bebe se me bako justify ni huo. Ahenkan football academy huo. Na mishwe. Na bata yasa abe tina se. Ye bo ten tima umu mkofuwa mkunya de bro. 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Adia ye tu ya kwa enjoy no. Ana edin kakre. Especially football nowadays. 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
8: Ami mumide. Nokwa ni. I did not expect they being a. Nipa close to 200 plus. I was thinking there around 50, 60. That was my target. The bigger change in there, we should expect those numbers. But when we could do one around
6: 730,
8: Nipa will walk you. And even if one thing, one, Nipa no lead project, you know, people, or a trust and confu will be in Kamu, into my normal. And two, the platform, all kind of Peace FM,
6: sure,
8: and also a factor. So I was even saying, say, a year for 10 days, 12 days, 15 days,
6: and Kamu.
8: You between your normal where I see 300 plus. It is that is one thing we need to you better consider the next time and how I be and the venue near here also or a good environment.
6: Heritage Christian University, no.
8: On your ordinary just final other teams where you need be. Obia in your snack and a lunch when in su BBI available. You could see Obia Nyaji, those who are never even selected pool. They want another opportunity there once we bring our Kenya. It is a good thing. We need to have a way between maintain this standard. No? Now, the next time you be a step ahead,
6: sure.
8: Be able to there. This is how our call. So, we as football, your industry, stakeholders, your industry, let's you develop beyond that level. No?
6: And next time,
8: you be one step ahead. Obama will be there. Ahenkan Football Academy is doing something right, and other teams will also have to copy. Some teams will do just a foul or a free throw, but when you are the numbers, the questions are all they be saying, why are people paying for?
6: And you are getting the numbers.
8: We also have to maintain that standard, and everything we need to make sure that you have a double end.
6: Thank you. 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
9: First of all,
6: Indra,
9: ba hono, I mean numbers ba hono mu no. Na me kra na abumadwen so sena coach ka no. Me ne ko bidin komo and na me ka che say numbers e benya no e be close to numbers e nyan e wo oda.
6: Mhm.
9: But honestly, ye drew hono mu sa time as at 7 a.m. near duo. Looking at the people around and how

0: manaw born o person ba or talent no enra you as part of the media team no who say talent that's what Ghana
1: omo firm na me report say wa hen kind of firm no because say eji ye hu talent will be yawo no but talent will come ha that make catch eji it no talent dey
0: na wonim say be free kumasi nya na bai
1: yes
0: e be free asin for su e be free say hwe be free mampon
1: na
0: mba just for inclusion
1: talent dem who be pa and again back to the parents you know, I am a fair say I will funny be on my match say support you no know, say me dey me ba e ba because our talent John on be bibi na me hu because tama yen yan na e bo wo no kra no be ba no na
0: and fear that whole train
1: ha e be bo pa me be half fire me no mean me uncle fear because me call my grandma
0: eh then one no pa e
1: eh me no call akoy e me na me ko saliki player
0: tu na bo ko saliki team no
1: eh saliki striker
0: strike where first striker but there wow so the voice of Kabina Kosti he's part of the Ahinkan Football Academy media team omna cameras nini bibia omadaroma eh omadaroma ena matcha yeni vida kofo e 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
2: all right se me debate to odade no no na mpese me da comparison because your boy justified if you were damping.
0: Yeah.
2: And I have a ball ever has it. Looking at the rate I had you waha, registration fee I had you, and the edge you were down, there's a big difference.
0: Mm-hmm.
2: But you share the amount of people that almost pull it out, almost buy to play this justified. It was a different. The end of the bar park in the Sunan Casa, we were like, ah, I didn't. Ahina omoje ya so na mi nti mi hwehwe mo na mko hu am ah and then all these people I said oh mami bi mpo de ehia no gidigidigidigidi we were not there oba I say wa wo ko hwe nsu ogu ne ba ne so so onsori na on dantem na ta wo so dia in ma ka che ne sa say time ne ko time ne ko so they were like not all it was different they justifying it was the organization how would be on who say ye betche and into no ye be ye bibi kakrom de bekam anu or bra insu fruits so organization was very good and then when we come to the parenting side that maybe papa say omo my dey omti kotoku ni bia obo kotoku
0: okay
2: and I mean I'm a family papa so me who say na parents ni be good honor cause na me ko atefa school bi egu atefa don very atefa early me ko ye bobo team intercomia me papa ko eku je nfi obedi mechi 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we go to the place na me hu se parents na nga sa ho no na me who be that na effect because or that will be no well dini bench by but how no here be your free banner na
0: when you say any pabi su free or that by you
2: yeah
0: or dini bench the neighbor Accra but or that they were more than one wa ma and cry
2: and your parents na your idea Emma or Mombani be who send a mommy dinechi the papa dinechi ya nani ji eno timi so epe for me ye
0: sure
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1: and now fit in society na se bo na de bobo bra na de no so ai de abobra
0: nti eno de ye justify ni de
1: top notch
0: yeah
1: thank you head of sports Ankan football Ankan FM and any Ankan football academy Ankan FM head of sports was also ye deputy coach and ma coach Dominic Joshua
2: right
1: now ye referee una Nigerian finfin
2: so come will be near course na me ye na me ye aware of it only print need in come near there then right before the start of your best 30 games no we hear say na we for na buy one of mukase o moje pin e bet na say nya abotre be hwe o mu game na e mama me say sa titi mre bi no na ye di king any woman e toa omo mo kola mo bobo park so say be ji wo o papa boy dey no bidi o ko bobo kola ba e be iban chance wa ma say bra
1: na ye ti me bobo so
2: you
1: think we boss it? Oh, my wife, the one more boss was why I say.
2: Yes. Mammy, who say, sir, mentality necessary. Eddie Fee, I will fool me. Now, Bissaku, you say, boy, the campus, oh, yeah, an example. Like, because I said, as a Mojan, that is it. Oh, yeah, a bravo, bo, dear, why, Andrea, you, you're between a camo, kudus. Dear, my, oh, Ghana, and me, dear, kitom. Any even one more echo by ye, crampon, oh, yeah. Life of a woman a difference, so that is the nature of the bone. And I think,
1: and do the whole come for so boom,
2: yes,
1: okay.
2: Now, I'll follow a who sign your man one more 8 years here. So, seeing parents in a normal bar and your parents a normal color by you know, now, me, yes, so shocked that my mate, as I say, something is changing a bone and a be changing. So, I think I can football academy and I shall see free hand.
1: The akopim de ohun anana e mo ni da so bi say say adwen say be the right things in Ghana football you bet many talent e feed into our national teams events under 17 under 20 23 and the na senior national soccer team
2: yes and the show
1: sir
2: the direction are you calling senior nyoma city edima here in Ghana football academy no yes yeah
1: but na ye no so the courage to do it in enough more because maybe a question I can know and you free Heritage Christian University Uber rent a home or more facilities are based to washrooms in the other day I'll be security a boy who buy throughout the day not security or what or more currents in the other say about Colby won't go to Chima and open a yeah they're daffom into how many teams the Becker say this is the project I want to do and this is the money involved but my man go forward I could go anyway
2: I always say me who say obi odi ni sika enye ebia omo mu die che omo support it but obi odi ni sika
1: be man kene kakra kan wa
2: obi odi ni sika eye bo bia e kasa I'll just stay na metie nipa na mate nipa na see boy ye na nya de da for me na enim e krumanum the last time I ye bo league the amount any ehun kika ho yi match day squad yi match day expenses in kwa free ma you be do camp players nya de ade no enya de kotoa obi oye bo eh kasa that is one time who judge me who na mo kasa I still cool me come ho na me tie dia 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
1: eh ya rough
2: 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I think more try my best and they be a young mechanic in Ghana Football Academy. You will the right path fire nam so a ye ko enim.
1: Okay. Joshua Ajani Boatin, head of sports, I can 93.3 FM, and Oka Media Team for Inca Football Academy, Hunti, Osai Assistant Coach, to Omu Inabe Buana, and Ra, Mame Mo Heritage Christian University, School Authorities, you know, Abaso, Engagement, Omini Minya, and Yina, and Yomo Edigua, Kami Bia, Perfecto, and Mofana Bans, Yami Shramo, Ubia Unko Ye Bibi Boni Bia with School, Unko Se Bibi, Unko Din Semoni Bianca say, hey, Udia Nkane and Mran Ten Bay Games, you know, Oma say invest in Bibana, Oma Ue Bibi. The head of sports for Heritage Christian University, Dr. Reverend Dino, Dr. Wadoguru at the Wine. Doc, forgive me, or a Nigerian, Dinidino, the way Onwanka J, teams need a warm up session, we are, or none of the teams need in Abbey. Groups are ye in our own domain, warm up throughout. Doc, you are very exceptional. Thank you so much. And a heritage in Peru for teacher, for lecturers, and the estate for mom, woman, and the security. And finally, to the parents. And my mom, mommy, we say, radio, you might, and a radio station be answer. Credibility is very crucial. Because, about time, when you pay child, be to 200 cities. Now, on Sabbath, now, fit, and no park, a big crowd, they want to come and ask permission from me, say, Udi. Afraid they made me the banako. Where will you be bia? I was like, who now ba? Then I come to mom say, oh, I'm perfect. You're waiting for banako. Who did you number? I have framing. It just said, I was so excited. Papa banako by say, me na me flow phone so me share with phone. Yes, who pay the pan? I'm betting who's open the pa. Oma me new woman, me name na phone under last speaker. But me ba ye, who new bia? Say, who bia phone now? Now ba, wow. Me banu pumpo obebo academy no. So when na it was so nice to me the heritage for us and Oliver Twist asked for more. It ye try see a bayo more. Final announcement near me discussion near fa ibi amari ye ni say. Nyame od ma meme de bay. Parent na mo baa ye church from din no. The management of Ankan Football Academy led by myself any mu beshia or one of the hotels or pokwasi etenumrin any hotels ni kushia. 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We got say any with one yes ka and no mini kase sub imperiasa if he didn't qualify from morning to time if you and you again say nipana HS cano who this can be you who ye nipana baby sofa oh no si cana ujino ubit ya venu na wo yeno ubit ya we bakotebiano button so butter drinks ubey we Masika ni nye juma. 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
1: 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Yeah, yeah, you were division 2. 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Which region you frame any mafia near the idea woman? Is there any hope, say, Ubu, such a regional, or bear project, a yeah, yeah, a best waba, and either so, with the little I would do any other woman?
3: What do you mean, I see you? 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
1: 2011 2012
3: timi wo mu for about 11 years
1: no tiny wo mu
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3: e yi me place chere
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1: okay
3: and people were buying into it. Into share case here by year, and in fact, Lash ne bash ne kotia, the regional chairman early for Buddha Samuel. It was just huge. I want to move social media platform in there. We say, I go say, Obi ya dena oyi ni na se, what sheda pesa we den ubere na se no. And so the project no din sakra and kasaba nye odan kwa but ya ewa chim swe drew de kwa chance empo uko of wansa ibia na. Bibi eka project no wasem.
1: Wonderful.
3: The commentary na bae moon other things say na media team na have to really praise them. They did so well. They did so well.
1: Yeah, the only team I was radio station.
3: Yeah.
1: The match be at 90 minutes jinam. Wa ma yetim you were
3: there. Enti but a boy and onbe I say keep on keeping on so much waso.
1: Okay.
3: Yeah, the boy because a boy with the mileage no ema ankanji no eh den akuichiri. Obi a bit me feature ever share matches.
1: Yeah.
3: Be a moon, but maybe feature chili just because we know more tenor.
1: Yeah.
3: And
1: yeah, ni Kotokura as match no. Apart from Kotokura's coronation match or mobile and nobody called premiership no. Me who numbers I would ask for stadium that.
3: Yeah.
1: It was good.
3: And a boy in Timeshremo, a movie abomb, a movie and papa, no matter what. Yeah, your region is me the boy and Ed, the old baby, I bet you're the end of the year. I know the Kakra. And Tino Medical, my basso media team, Nafi. Mebo coach abaso match ni bia me chamba hwe na me hwe online and say chama say ye bo coach abaso
1: coach Dominic Nketia
3: yes wabo
1: ejuma asie Nketia
3: ah wabo ejuma ntino and by the entire team
1: coach wo problem was many problem bia
3: yeah I think so my my idea odi ye region eh east region born eden we ye wan me ka teams a omoja anama omoja bo ye isan
1: odi from 2011 kaka yeah. Okai no yeah. My maybe near
3: me come me last year me defeat technician by third division yes yeah, that say me call relegation nidi kan me hu ya me call relegation the first chance here by na teams near 10 it means that we boy either 5 home 4 away na dane first chance me na me bo home 6 away 3 first round no and a second round me bo away 6 home 3 who be sent to could be no more in Trimubia because
1: yeah.
3: Be about 5 points. And many quite united. Well, as almost swap game back, we are no more dear. Let's say your co but almost swap him almost with by Yaho. So as a son, my yard and Yamunia quest 6363. Match be a boy on average, match be an major red card. Me, if you mean me, whom? Call major red card.
1: Lim for no sad no, yeah, when you're then if you maintain as you. So, percenting be a correlation. One home crowd when you are 2-3 red cards. Yeah, or the
3: IA. Yeah. And you know, and no credit referees need to be near Casa. Oh, my catch, I say, oh, match, you be did here. Say, you, oh, draw crana. Yeah, my match in Libya.
1: Hey.
3: Yes.
1: Sa wo
3: wo match no ye ma wo draw kra na.
1: Ono ye ma na match ni bi. Na wan na ma refs ni go di match no. RF na.
3: RF so mo appointment committee. And go di I think ye Ghana ye football problem no. Edi kan a chance free say na ye elections no. Dem be ka say football elections no, politics of football mo. Aso say people na dis there no.
1: No correct.
3: Eti no akwa say you are either with us or we are against you sanity. Un kan ye ho dia na say we e tamfo. Me kai yebeto aba Mr. Lawa Frizo alem for the ba ankasa no Nana Budu ebe compete no me endorse man Nana Budu me ne Limford and talk with chance no no
1: na de ntra ko Nana Budu
3: na se ba ko endorse na se me ko ne campo. What is wrong so be say aba be pre we hear ne pa be 5 6 be endorse am and am oh me me wan say say endorse am and issue we dey say no se bi o me nya kwala. I don't know about Chemi, I'm into my bank, I said, but then, Seme, oh, listen, oh, yeah, no, I'm quite password. Why are you scared of elections? And that was what started most of issues and what you important more. And you know, who be a Wendos man, as I speak, none of them is actively in East region football.
1: Who be a Wendos man, and I would do Biano?
3: None is doing active football.
1: Yeah, Gina Free,
3: who be free.
1: You're about frustrated, you are nowhere,
3: free. Within a year or two, I say, who free.
1: That's a cocoa, no, no, from Kwan.
3: Yeah, now me call relegation. Now the following year, your Bible to Abba. Until I say your pair
1: can be you from now, else we lose all. Yes, that vote to be free.
3: Yes, we need vote
1: because we wait what Tiano.
3: And that's the reality.
1: Tino, person I can't for your film.
3: Exactly.
1: Call me some. Me ba me twenty Tiano. Me should have me twenty Tiano.
3: And you, Odi, your Ghana football problem no one. Say, there me can nomination committee. Oman Mwai. Nomination committee. No Oman Mwai.
1: There be a go kuya bo ananga saka ufia.
3: Oman Mwai. And the truth is that say yan say sasena ye to aba e wo Ghana football mu a sebi ye bo no e be yesene e ye
1: be academy na
3: wo share those times say na ye coach football time ye table man probi ha ya anti na me wo o ko indafa park those days Uba Salvation and me park those days and na easy
1: yeah
3: say say e wo infa
1: ni nyina agu
3: we are not take because of say na ye pini phone e ye bo and so akoye say pini no ate so no. It's about only the team.
1: Yes.
3: Mo ama kadi. I say mo kuto no sebi u. Si wa mo no na chese. Ode
1: on. Any town for.
3: First of all, frustrated. And na ma ye Ghana football no. Aye. Any history you? Ode any history you kwa?
1: Yeah, it's true.
3: But ye de na ya ya manabro so. On two occasions I say me comedy league. Ye na kwa Ibrahim United. A call first division. Me boy ni 32 points. Kwa Ibrahim ni 37 points. Kwa Ibrahim the protest is 3-4 na besame. Ye ba kabe for my say say kwa Ibrahim we protest to. Ayu biya mama. Protest fi yon da be sign home, yankasa. The next season, me ya just a draw, e wo akrubi e fredo kedi techi mai.
1: Yeah.
3: Cause na me top it. Kutu kore as ne a chance jungle stars di mechi.
1: Wechi.
3: Just a draw. O decide na me se me real, me se se me paba, e wo, nye bo anu kwa abrabu man kasa.
1: Oh, young man a wasi so abo abra.
3: Ye ko match, me na me kwa weya, me kontem. Ti ba 11, na me woho. Na ye ko na yishia arefi ni bako, o de sali or the salute.
1: But that's what I refer.
3: Was my case, he share the car, I'm catching him so, car is she dear.
1: Asama ba.
3: Before then, on my appointment, the crowner won't take, but we know that him that's a referee neighbor. They could do referee at this all about no. About by 152 referee be a mile. Referee back with Jaibo and the referee at Budavi. On no be do matcha. Who near referee, and as some booby referee will lose match.
1: I didn't know. I say RF knew a referee's bureau. There was specific match. Your mom could do.
3: On the side, you know, Unsurofe. Caribbean United needs to call United refs. I referee now. I said, you're born on.
1: Oh, no.
3: On the do match, I say, who says I'm matching the dear.
1: I referee for us, who made this answer, Moneno. I say, referee's a more from point. Yeah.
3: On back, I will say, I referee now, some baby made you. Sir, last game now, make a no. You better match, no. Sally, no free referees, no. From no more Kasai. To be cooler than I then, I ever match our new referee Kasa. Also, I have first women, I'm saying there be a win here. Well, the status are matching a bare 5 minutes. You try me player, I weigh 18 in him. And they are J found it here.
1: You try who
3: player? And your boy, Figgy, can only share go. And Kasa. Now you would do with 18 and say we would be a show.
1: Okay.
3: Come on by watching through your show 3-1.
1: I see an evidence, your show will be a show.
3: Some matching me who made you 2 red cards by saying the show 3-1. Tinini mso mufi ukura na ibako shobo.
1: Uho mnu, yewe maa two yellow, three.
3: Two red cards.
1: Two red cards. Baste ho she omu?
3: Me she omu 3-1. ye call mo hono na ye last game ye bo draw cry ya qualify come the league 5 within 3 to 5 no match ye 1 odi ye bo be 15 minutes and ye take a striker be odi Thiago o twini pa be 9 ajim do ni mo striker twini pa be 9 free finfin atwe akoshe go ye kwiri an say flag si so offside no I go kasa
1: obi manso
3: obi manso Make another baby supporters not catch them. Oh, you are tie and pass from a call. You tie that.
1: Mukata ni ajo.
3: You are tie. Into what draw cry? I say unkufi. Then the cry I say wakata go go one. I say one.
1: I say my uncle.
3: But that is why he draw no.
1: Because person comedy league.
3: It is a comedy league.
1: You've worked hard.
3: Into you did my second half. And into half now my boys need to feel it. Need a take and a back up. Go one. I say call referee lines. My mum show me in the museum. Line in your way pija. But a corner and your boba and your ball shot she good to know you any near taken. Your book a crab near wall and so freaky giving me player can oh, yeah, then or GTIA or a red card. He me play a film before they had red card back of first half now.
1: Let's talk when you're two red cards. I nine against 11.
3: Your boba 70-78 minimum figure himself almost a bush. Your 80 minutes in pool.
1: What's my phone?
3: A phone ball. It's your
1: quote. You pound 75 minutes.
3: Pound bono. The other is when I said time is here. Supporters to buy a two park so. And as I'm ketua. In the supporters say free or done so do buy and you're not going to be a journey. Because even before game, the warm up before the game, you know. Kita sekani kuntin budget. Yeah, to me, okay. Yeah, warm up here couldn't do 5 minutes. I don't know. Because yeah, mamu those kind of things. Just you intimidate too. But then, ODS Hana, Seb you.
1: Why did you see Kababa support?
3: Corporate bodies to come and even sponsor your leagues. No?
1: Sure.
3: Odi Usha other regions. Now, Bibri was sponsors. It's still Yenibi.
1: You better know Yenibi. Now, learn for no open sponsor.
3: Yenibi because of saying yeah, yeah, man. And I believe, sir, I say, Yakasa, and how can. And this will be time. It will be time to cry. This is a time. Because Onyadepa.
1: Yeah, time to cry. This is a time.
3: This is a time.
1: Because we grow up grown up.
3: Yes, Onyadepa. Odi, Bibri, Jaibo, no.
1: Asa, what the yaw nekasa?
3: Oh, no, me, the channel. Me, the channel. Odi me say me calling for that summer. E bi abe 2 hours ni we me me dey channel. Just that odi we as be ni wa oya. O cost court free. O cost court free.
1: The nipa go na no oka.
3: Your core relegation no na Mr. Morton. Unique.
1: Unique FCA.
3: And it is high year no two kind binti no. O to me but odi the slot no mind. The choroko are represent. Sisi amena me see of Unique FC. Nti ye year venue no dey aba atim so edu. Would you let her call a mama year mo balloting? Faces by a may boy match was a woman. Semi fear team Swedro over 2.5-3 hours ride to sound to play my home matches.
1: Home away from home.
3: Yes. Yeah, the letter square then call your omen team. Yeah, yes, it's a Jimmy Navy. And going forward with your football, we have to look at some of these things. Obet your petition, of course, saying, Enko Baby. And I believe, sir. Issues when your issues are, said you JP president wanted. What in you know, for your petitions, could never be break up. By the end of the day, I'll be someone who said, San, a person, a year born, Anna. A question about me, I may be Samuel. Taman, baby, a year born, no more, yet not because of Omobo League or Baka Mukeke. By the end of the day, be someone who said, quality now, Kitan, no baby, I will be no. And Crown Crown, a year, Bram Susumas. I lost one player because of some of these issues. Young Bo League name, you know, player be on your basapasa. Enti yamaya mbo sahibi last time to kukufi. Pero nye basa wazese o di nangfu iti yomoko night club. Nyo kono se pe...
1: Bottle. Ono kuno.
3: He lost the life. But anka ye bo league na, he would have been in camp. So no di kaya no. I was having same. Menoka se yukura bibli guzu frem. 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But anka mu wo kampa. Sebi enye kura no.
1: Bibli didye.
3: Idi. Most of the boys bibli kwe jai bobo.
1: Yeah.
3: Bibli jai bobo kura because omu da chin. Ni bibia na person mudu no na se yen de ntumi ambo mu but then
1: obi ay na dwen se on ma kwan e ma
3: o ko a chance we mbu yen ke chire
1: ti
3: me de yegusu bo mpa e ma afa
1: e be fa
3: de ka se afa wi
1: sharp
3: ti ni bi na o de bi nyina e won so ye de be boa
1: okay
3: na de de as a region no se system na nkasa enye ye a wo be bra se usika na obi di no nkwan ni o paint no na on so be because you see you we will need the mileage. But to be transferred on the new bay, I want to save you. The middle league and yet middle league kill. Scouts are by middle league and yet scouts kill.
1: Exactly.
3: It's through those platforms now to beat me a player by Kobe or Beko Baby.
1: Now we are RFE chairman here, Boba Wooty Mobish. No one tells us the way. We are Yanko Panazoyo.
3: Odi me ka ye no match di bring freedom ba team so dey show mo 4-1. And kwa one complete bit on the tie.
1: Kotoku Royals make na no pa akana no mri oni team ba ku sey.
3: Yes, for
1: Senya Mafia no RFN chairman no na kununu no ya. There's no way obetuma qualify for third division.
3: No no no money team. She
1: odi team ba ko bra.
3: 4-1 4-1 ye ba no. Omo ka kire omo ku ba ko me money din wo eh. Ka che pense mo nya ready me ye ba mo penalty 2. Eti ayen. Odi a start ball na long ball and on play the 9 ball in echi. Fi penalty.
1: Onu ani player a
3: player. No mo ye start game na no mo de share. Ye tisho mo first half na first half na meje so ni Bismarck ye 10 no omo man red card first half na no red card ye dey di e pa me ye tia red card fine but then ye ti na be ye 2-1 second half no ya 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ni over 18 minutes so mo te baako
1: was that about third half
3: make na on that stand no oti pa
1: as we dey some na akwata top o
3: yes show me 3
1: no ashe no smart aban shemra rv chairman no she no smart mo nyi
3: enyi we can do our football and do it better
1: okay
3: about me and I say wo
1: thank you
3: yeah my system ni ye
1: mate mami nkoko echi so so any mado producer and sports presenter opcf mo say if Lamford has qualified for third division, fine, no problem. But I am assuring him that he will experience what he is doing to division two teams in the eastern region. God is not asleep. Anybody negas our zin yango ponai onai. Kochito
3: Chama.
1: Ude mafia nia dia diminimise udie ehona ufe because we are technical head. Uba eastern region u kochi ainka football academy no. Mafialism no mu coaches ni bi e ha mo adwuma mo ye anaza mu ye okay bibi boni bnc ye ni huni sa
4: I don't think say coach bi abeka say we prepare a team now be na kwamboni bi so e say we just are happy but before say ye be second division obi ka tell me say how they prepare na ye results are open na obi ya obi ka tell me it when these things were going on me coach kwadwo say no true and o ka say last match na yene Vida Kubon edru baby me ye changes be na supporters no ham won me just na be see me team me hu say kwabla adai yene Rashford ball e kwai of fast a o kura ball ko sha referee ni ka to play on na o mdo kwade free kick tie na o mdo share no similar to what's happening 2 or 3 and about two players, you say no. Maybe there are some players are yeah, sporty or multi. If you crab or crab referee, no, oh, few, if our and one of them was Desmond and Nicolas Nati was part.
1: Yeah.
4: Later on in the season, no, crab now there's no backers anchor for no. It is a ojibo on the chrome there and the referee, oh, crab or they were found referee, there no be feel. And we got show. It didn't mean who I'm saying no, I have to do this change. My SR change now. Referee be fakwa this one for that car and me sister nana yeah ko she go no the she go e have you the referee was not even running towards open net in half on the nam center circle it may free defender catch up so ball ya agba che this referee e bibia you could see say no bibi on the team in the ball there say say there on coach or yes yam ball into am one na so there we go akofa ball but am I who truth ye who teams na honi say referee bab in some bab big game mu bebe a
1: team na ho den den coach ni so modern bo
3: let me just say this well unfortunately na kwese age ni wo team kwabran wo team coach wo team is wo team me na me ye referee's appointment chairman ni wo team age ni wo team me na age ni wo issue
1: nti dem ne be man na ne
3: bo from no, as I the name there or no men will issue, they be a mokwa mokwa.
1: So the criminal be man.
3: That is it. So as I say, you shred sad dinner. There's no way as it will be a with team. You deny about the same maybe a locality. Let's say Bako don't have referee's appointment. On the only appointed referee.
1: Now if you live for the year, you cannot say me. Who team? Who two teams singing about the same zone?
3: Zone.
1: I said, Sabi when you sabi the womb.
3: Would you come with defend say? And I will share a research and document so my question will be from the dinner. Your name is
1: Linford Rush and Edia.
3: Yeah, with him.
1: fa mic ne ma coach ya
4: enye the same team a omo yusu omo match omo ye omo e fans e fixture na on social media no e appear on the same flyer in the
1: what is the difference
4: eh? I incarnate Vida went to me inquire fixture and on Facebook and boom the same way.
1: Yes,
4: let's go online. Say results in the bar. Yeah, you see the same social media.
1: Oh, CC is still reaching football. Some might never find it. Listen,
4: but a high timer club owners, next stakeholders, home now. So be a who say game near you know, it's not about results here, but yet by force itself, say yeah, yeah, results. There are games that and then Mikato said this game there, your performance now, I mean, yeah, results. And there are some games. Even the teams after the game, make catch say game where they better luck in him say be a mo so yeah call happen say the supporters on back on catch say born there you lose there but born in your ball say you lose but you need baby fever it just say tears say and referee look confirm say they laugh air sick because on drama one policeman two policeman and confirm or check how I cross now that also saving the life it is hard to create a game where they want to say. Yeah, very reviving. You maybe Obi Abeu say me invest. Let me invest in the right place after the season. Make me a pushy player one or two. Then quite results oriented. Say by force. I say me go home. I say me win match ready. I say referee Buamia. I know the sign Abeu. The team saying yes. That change of mind. They are. Odi Abeu crosses. I was Obi Abeu says a bomb match. I say at the end of the win. Yeah. Okay. And me go home. That's a me win. And the BBN will be. And none of me pay. It is sign Abeu. I never can. Team simple device approach is a young for coaches because referee remember we need to be for coach at Tian Kaide. Sad about course, we need
1: to be
4: coach. Are happy? Say every day, referee same one year results. The coaches drop too, and it's a baby and sir because referee makes me about me and your results. I hope for coach, coach on your day.
1: Now, you're not as a coach in 9 yard, and not for the bar, bro. Okay, coach, thank you so much. My man, I'm going to say. It is written in the Bible, do to others what you want others to do unto you. GFA system is animal kingdom. The strongest survives. Ask Linford, where is Wa Osas? His Kutuku Royals will suffer same. He is just sitting on time bomb. It is a matter of time. Because with T.A. Linford, the war year will still rage at home. Any nipa, a bunny dina. He's sitting on time bomb, bampa. Now, may I be one was so bibenya kukudwesi ya kwa trouble with Eastern region. Na dia papa yiye wose makoto abade amano eh ene wonso wonya bonsema hube hupao because we oda enclave achiase swedru od asene abuabo manso abasi akroso tim bia no agale Linford nkwande
3: buti let me be honest with you say Linford e pass through vetina obe win election
1: so pass through
3: vetina obe win election
1: adent obe win election
3: yeah the system such that obi asuru
1: Minisuno.
3: It's a cartel. Yeah, yes, so no, sir. The truth is that when you win himself by Kano Kwena, you be mafia. And if they want shit, do do any
1: mutu. Mamu,
3: so
1: no, any young coupon.
3: So, I think, sir, the best way to go, and it's a team, sir, because I become one. But the reality in Eastern region is that, and Kabu Mabayadin, who Kano Kwena, benefit to be nya a friend. I will say where they are cheer and queen.
1: Let them for the end of all them. Why are they any team in Yadia?
3: Why are we winning match?
1: The match, who winning the plan of Quahin? I am and then when I'm born. Maybe in Chavano, I ain't come football academy. Ye break ye, I may make a China bar. And your man, Yanko Pandumiti, may they be augmented team in a year. These are the opportunities I have him a place. No planning your coin at me a day. I couldn't him. And yelling for the Obama left Rabba will be winning 3 points. Now we boot to Achia. No, we not just crash a match.
2: That is your vision. But you miss out say clubs now. You know more air balls as soon as I say East Region Division 2. No, what more that vision is beyond that. One of my boots was any gadgets club. But you get money to do Nyamabia and
1: Fata.
3: I mean, he and I are called relegation from 2nd, 3rd division. Team Bako. Na. Team Rua non refuse appointment committee chairman or Zoom. This is non refuse appointment committee. Sebi you. Name say na the boy two pe. Ya kono warm up kwa yene man market speed e warm up.
1: Second division team yes. Or ball two.
3: Yes.
1: Na osa left appointment committee chairman. Exactly. No on the left is Edin say hu. I can ball no yakwa team the bibim.
3: And when
1: we boost say tam.
3: And yes Mr. Mekan say it's about say na ye 2 yabalo. It's not saying me who voting right in Tino. sebi sebi ase yato me conscience inti no kre no kre mintu minka and penini be one because ye beto aba me suma ye den meto ama no
1: okay
3: inti ya se sa sa we ni dia ye bon de odi si ya ne be
1: nate mo dog wa kwa dwen mamra ye nim so no mfaka kango na mesi metima ko telephone lines no so afeni paka kra dia wona ejanim also we eastern region we your head of sports wa in kind fm sports wa na odi achiri we your assistant coach suma dominic the one who eastern region no and that's all hold that
2: and that's all ebe wo ho but in prepare there say na dey ni hu ni say na born e tie ho nom there in prepare there and that's all ni ho nom yeah you know what I say yewo
1: any penya ne betima nya sky academy yen yeye any penya ne benya sky aya academy yen yeye
2: any penya ne benya sky and I say wa academy no say wo kasa wo ye na wo be ye ni ye ya dada enya wo dia wo pese wo ensi ne besi o I said the last time we now know about we said okay then division 2 no kwa back where then but now so we plan say okay if you go to division 2 this and this and this then you for sure dey be my
1: because
2: now I know what in your league ni mu any what may happen our league ni mu any the person you are a drew one man near mo beka hyping the game or media house hyping the game or yan your media house kwabo is a problem to some clubs.
1: Say yeah, radio station. Now you did run a comment. Now radio station mutual like been on Mujabi. And guy from now mutual like been on Mujabi.
2: So I asked them say, some of Manchester United no more Liverpool no more Barcelona. I'm kobo gamer. Baby, and clubs yet be. I'm on board with the runner.
1: I'm on board.
2: It is our club or Eastern region. That's why I say team be kobo match or young match in who they did or hype in the match. No, and no problem them out.
1: Wow, look at it.
2: And don't you know referees is slow. Clubs, owners, come and try again. So, because sometimes imagine if you need to take coffee, other guys.
1: I'm going to come and try about what you say.
2: Unless so, you are treating what Parkinson, so you wouldn't need me a busy. So, what I said,
1: I live for some more.
2: That
1: are
2: going forward.
1: I want your buana.
2: Sometimes I had a club owners, Nankasa. Let's what I said, I'm going to do a side. But club owners, because I know one moody clubs, let me one way your ball is still with one. Eh? One was only something else. One may be before for a cra.
1: Okay, no, ye be.
2: Okay, no, ye be. And I dear old Felix, okay, I dear with ye, a babua. So you're happy, ye games, you know. Ye're a cobble away game, class, ye're hype you.
1: Yeah.
2: This is a cobble away game. Nasa, ye knew how to say now, ye're bought a division 2 game. Yeah, this is 5 years of tensions.
1: You do what? Linford, he said. Linford, when he did, Linford was what? 2 weeks ago, tensions.
2: That's what I said. Oma Tuma, sa income never.
1: Equa Linford, ho.
2: But you see a high peak game. So, a problem, Edema, teams now, no more, ever that zone.
1: How?
2: And we want Confuso and Confuso, but I've invested in our league.
1: And two, I want to be back.
2: I'm too born with the runner, a year, a how. And then I'll become and Confuso, I said, you must go back and say, he's still in your league. In the same way, I can. Improvement any improvement on it here. I will honor, but yeah. So my understanding here, tier or league, you mean? I pump zango for no quickly.
1: Thank you. Kobe K for grass also. Now me telephone and listening for the next 10 minutes. Now a tier for a tier grassroots football. Kwame Ben the best fans who are swabba. Any mado any host for this show and they what the baton I'm so Kwame down who kakra down who and I me chimuno and I me wano and the East region will be about that mobile free. Alin for us more boy do there. Onion again sell or no or connections. Only connection we're having. Only connection will be in some gem. As I see soon still with you one now be a gangalia. And you ma we ain't yenti and any pa you pube di wechi awo premiership no. And you abe who is a kum. Gwabigay. Ah also snappy. Snappy aba.
0: No one I'm penny for I can but chairman yo ti so lunch for the ade ba ko ye ya ye me wanwa na mi hu bi da ye match bi ne ya ne kutuku rush na ebo na na royals nso wo the same day no mo so mo bobo
1: yeah
0: referee so mu di ne match no
1: omu di anopa no
0: omo omo tena ase twen na omo omo san be di ye di anwumre
1: to man kan kire me ntem ka che me na mo bo match na wi kamene na je je to yemi unu
0: enti o ye kwadun so no. Saturday is in your cards near the adu.
1: Yeah, yeah, the match be on my 2-3 red cards and two red cards.
0: If that could last match, meaning my cousin back with referees. I don't catch him, I say, Obisa, I say, when we saw that knee be Eddie match will happen. And I'm say, me didn't two months ago. Nah, I'm say, yeah, ni na ya di yaku echiri. Any idea echiri for na baha. Now, oba park and this no be who? Referee. No.
1: Hey, someone from
0: catch him, they say, ah, catch you, coach, they say, and my name, my boys, name for ball, or moon, entity, any boys, no.
1: 80 yards, you name
0: it. Bianaqua will be who Pim will be cake. Penalty.
1: Tina didn't buy.
0: Now, no see, and I'm not penalty, but I'm not just a catcher.
1: A queen pa boni kwa.
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1: Em koso mpo da.
0: Yani Kotoku Royals ball match, I was like, ah. Tikotoku Royals no muni.
1: Yes.
0: Boy ya ni omo boy ya.
1: Ne ya bo 9 against 11.
0: 11.
1: Omo timi ni omo bo no. Na wo wo timi di team we a comedy league. Says ma qualify by first division. Concern qualification. 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Na mo tutu na mo hwe no. Na Shalom FC 4 manager no mi tu chairman no. Yes, it done what any people could claim to me. Oh,
0: yeah, Sabaya 4-5.
1: Okay, two of you are crowd.
0: Two of you are. Now, if you are, she gave me.
1: Utimu, go on, you know, I'm out for then. I was saying,
0: team owners give you to each year, almost supporting.
1: And yet, I say, you know, NDC MPP. Yes, I am paying. Where have you support?
0: Your best sacking, and I say, but two Tiana.
1: Young Tintiano.
0: Yeah, ye.
2: So I'll prepare for matches. Cause
0: yeah.
2: Uko krambana, insu krani, nyoma krambana mubles krabun. Eddie,
1: matches. Forget about them.
0: For now, the
1: Ubo, Ubo, Ubo, League, Aja, Shalom for Besha Utima. Aja, Yama Utimu, no. Three red cards, and now two yellow cards. Answer, no, ni team, neti miyasho. Now, where to me, I qualify for Middle League, say, my back third division. This answer, me na me ye RFP chairman.
0: Division three match, ye timi ama commentary. Ebi insi, wo be.
1: Yes!
0: Yeah, how are three? Tell me your call.
1: You are starting from division three. Your basketball division.
0: Yeah, there. Come from pulling out or more barbecue scout to watch division.
1: Yeah, three match. When will be your history region?
0: Yeah, there. Coach, you know, referee, no more Bruno. No. Confession. Now I was part because I shame. Me dini muba kubia. As someone can say, Ombe kumio 400 cities spend a mi jie. That was the comment that ref ni make here.
1: I was babacho.
0: And I was like, ah, me catch your mommy say, Obi investment a wayano.
1: Ah, challenge.
0: 400 Ghana cities. I bet me dini 2 hours to say 1 hour peno.
2: Yeah.
0: What the best say Obi a juma?
2: Yeah, how?
1: Uh-huh.
2: How could you go to a pre-match? Coach Munta, how could you go to a pre-match? Not pre-match now, Wakono. Yeah, honor ma the MC na or officiate or by channel match na cosum. Eh, Casadi tia the chairman no or tesuciano. Chama do coni game and yet the coach was there pretty much no. Me con coach or honor. Chama do con match and yet there. O con match and yet there. O con match and yet there. You so cry as him. Yeah, by naked that don't see on coachuani. Yeah, the man you say I can't team no. You be guno.
1: Look at this.
0: I
1: don't know
0: moka. You be
1: no. But you see, na mi anga for the chino. Oluma bi odi for. Me o kasi manim pise. Na wo odi ankan. So wo bua e Kotoku Royals. Na wo ba beti timo mwana bere na ba. 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O kasi mo dance post stadium. O ne lim for asama bua do ni Oluma na odi na chino. I don't know the position na. O timi ni. Yes. O kasi mi direct. And this is what they have done to all the teams that were in the area. Yeah. Yeah. So, you know, they just agree. So, now they are all my car. No, I'm not going to
5: Hello,
1: yes, sir.
5: Linford. na opani ye bo din semra e musuo ani bo din tumra so e musuo na pani o di bo so be di tim akunkala be twa muka ani investment abaye nyi dewo na o bo buru te se sentia ntia na bo buru na mu ye anu mama gana football at chapan samno en de len bo de sen ye pa nya nya wo ye no de bo din semra e musuo sen ye na kai de bi
1: me da say Oribon Namotien in Kano Shannon so say one of the greatest supporters, one of our greatest financiers of Mobua in Kano Football Academy. Yefeno, Lord Smart, Kwabena, Owusu, Aonwo, Abuso, Kain, Abekwansi. And the Lord, we didn't bear today. We say, whatever will happen, we are not afraid. We are afraid. We will qualify. God is in control. And then the birthday, so we are celebrating him. Line number. Memo ajo. Kai line is a report no. Yanko la wa. Memo ajo.
6: Hello.
1: Yes sir. But what did he say, sir friend?
6: Oh dear, Henkai.
1: Yeah. Ah, George, ni. Yeah. Na me tu unkancha papa, Mr. President.
6: Oh dear, Mr. President.
1: Meet you.
6: Special investment in football.
1: Aye.
6: What
1: kind of investment is saying? The
6: investment is saying.
1: On top of my mind, they mean to me in cool too, but records, you know, it books.
6: Some person
1: more
6: as
1: possible. Now, I'm going to be
6: some
1: of
6: the
1: course. I'm going to see you. Say, Kotoko is your man under 17.
6: Kotoko, John Kotoko, course. Mayor, me media.
1: Oh, okay.
6: Well, near to Abi.
1: Okay.
6: From Kutubabi. And your Toma Kotoko, Chimunat. 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
0: Coach for my Inkan Football Academy, Coach Dominic Nketia, and our Dr. Nanaya Abuaje, and also what Timo Eastern Region, Link for the Dharma Waguno. Indeed, Mr. Waguni, the Oba, Obeguna Mazis, yeah, now, Washada as well, Sia Football Administration, you know. Indeed, Obetu to football movie of Wogus was a regia, Yadima, Sarasano, football in Yakono, Yen, the idea of Wakujima, Ye Pijano, on the Zaw Magaba, Yen. When you come a case with Mr. Misru, now radio so. Misru, names Ru China, because you are very negative, you are killing the game. Change na to me and tnafako. 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Academy football na statua. Ainkan football academy. Mimi nde bay. Yenemu about time yina ebishia. Your policies and directions. Na yedi atro manim. Obaso obansu bebo academy nibi. Na opesa obaye meeting nibi as oba time soa. Ufremia. Meju osuna di umbia makacho. 0244-868592 Ainkan Football Academy. Talent, knowledge and wisdom at work. Ainkan Football Academy, we are the shining star. Have a good evening. Henry ne produce you know. Buy us wash and space of a total soon buy. Come up, Ben Watson. One of my dear Sophia. 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So far, I come from
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2: Hi, attention. 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
3: that. I require pa penfosi say that been born see dan usuru emuda.
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2: Penfosi e kru a
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2: yo mpele fosi I'm going to say, I'm going to do that, but I'm going to say, I'm going to say, I'm going to say, I'm going to say, I'm
0: going to region, I'm going to say,
3: nobody can grab the body and tab on thing.
2: Atopa, a soon sent an event of four.
3: And a quapa, a very first Amaman Kamasem, eh, yapa.
2: You pen was set when such a little and so say him.
3: A pen forcey. A cage out of it. Maybe I must be aware with the pa. Or see, a bremba back up, I got to Musser. Or Bobo German and found sending you mummies or Bobo.
4: And then, sorry, let us see Japan, I'll book actually do. I'm not sure.
3: I will say,
2: Mpene fosi abofra wo shepeni empaboa edani fidie yi no.
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6: 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That's
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3: In paying for see, it's so possible. Are you a few pompon and man watching?
2: The thing fall in your eyes, remove you show in your eyes. 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That's a wee yah, sadi, chow, one.
3: In paying see, sim pachinam, so in your mania, or the side of Master Docum.
2: You say, when see toa, when perforce, when see toa, no, I agree.
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9: Where you? I could try.
7: Send a packet to the house.
9: I could try.
7: Men can handle this so.
8: Before say, what they pass over child tomorrow, yet in the dream.
7: Sabo Rue, a pen, a rear, a quenchia, a shian, or cookery, or to go see about cocoa no force.
8: Before say, Sabo to my Riane Hunura.
7: You sounds in the mountain, I say, or down for, and I'll be down for, say, a down body, and yell number 99 in a womb.
8: Before say, 20, and it's a war one more to grow.
7: Young fat prior bakum and kum right.
8: Before say, demon kakawi, sent to my feet.
7: I won't free it.
11: Unua Kwame, Mugina Mokosco, Brad Future, Montinsor, Awa Kade, Unana, Sister Vic, Vic, I want to Kade in Suasi, Commercial Bank Rachel, and Papa Edwin Usu, I and Anakui, also Mount of Finchapo, and Lucam, Yaminiani Bibia, Christiana Antri, Ah Tafro, a Quo Christi, my Christi, or your hairdresser, Ecuador, or. 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Assembly mine. 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I am for you. So a command for a drip. Now I am never from Kofufi. It will be us.
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13: 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Salah, no defense. And let me find check it for you and trust my end. 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We drop our gun hand, my papa, yeah, Reverend Dr. Kwame, or Brimpona, or Dan, no. 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I buy Kasa, and I come up Brimpon, or Tipa Papa. 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
1: 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You must see your four. See your four men, many see your four ma. You bomb pipe at your wing about you mean. You didn't pipe way a bony more about you mean. In your tear fling in our 1 century, in your nijing me pay. So be in your obitia. While Bokan 20 year quine nano. In your tear for 1 century, no ma is see what ye. When I say so, ye the bemount, see what tea no way in tea, oh yes, you deem. Amen.
0: Rain few on a woman on ne your bomb pire says, I will be mine so. 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

0: 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Champion Dishes, from Big Systems, our 0244-203-456, and 0243-256-781, Big Systems, durability and reliability is our hallmark.
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5: 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Ni hia wo, ani ni si wo ni so. Obisiya na faye, kai na sentia, mombo day.
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2: 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papa. When we saw a man penny to Quina, with two for so to Quine, it didn't say, oh, this week they are called Benjamin Home. My friend now, Salman and Kumasa side over every crew and the vice president.
1: Aye.
2: And I was, hey, any of a pineas on the two?
1: Ah, aye, what two for? Poland. For Efren, Poland Prime Minister Efren Tufo, we some charity program, just a doye program bi.
2: Okay.
1: We are donate 20 million euro. Sika, okoye we are nyaya no no. Poland the president nene by Prime Minister nene. We are from here something
2: Oh
1: now,
2: wow! Yeah.
1: We are no.
2: No, me say ne go for crock or boy, and you saw me bad deal.
1: Ah, if not, I guess you have a booby.
2: Go for now, old Coboro. As you know, you have a booby. Bad deal, you are the veteran. Go for Kaku,
1: Miss Rupa, Madame. If you want so, Canada Prime Minister, with a World Cup, Levin Junior yesterday.
2: Good.
1: Now, what's it? What therefore? And for the new Munyam Emetri,
2: more
1: Canada. World Cup, no, I open our Canada. No, we see about Canada, Mexico, and the US.
2: More,
1: maybe I know.
2: Got a question, and I'm a count near me. It is Argentina, Asia, Hindia. Bishop of Cry and Flow. Bishop of Yam Flow. Yes, so what Hindan Mra. Yes, I'm on 20 billion euros.
1: I knew you're Poland, and you're
2: not. I had your crime. It wouldn't an ayaba. You be proof watch that gun of what so be to me again. What do you mean by?
1: Yeah.
2: COP, Yakupo Shaw, Modema, Obo, our gun and Yana. I feel one about Kennedy, a comprecon at Japan. Yakupo Shaw, Modemono was from Pak. A gun of what two or two some pa, we the papa pa. I will train a woman home. Papa, Australia, Sasifora, when Shaw. Yet yes, you will be a Unuma. Yamubia, your wild dream panier don't mind sending a party. No, yet you knew a kuma pa, a new numa pa, it's your dorsal bra, never the answer. Yamaka so too for your copon, one shop of our pa, one the wawunia, Dr. George Otibusu, or Sonia Sasifura, one shop of papa, pamame. I say, FDA, Dr. Ofori Entry, papa, your copon shaw also, or some panu a kuma pa, one so,
1: would be
2: a boa woman, and punctual, and woman can call. What brand was that? You're not quite a good first of quite human term. Papa, a year FD, a seven American, Doctor for Entry, Nancopon, Unshra Papa, a femi, mammy, Madame Gladys, Claude Sabre, Utimi, or assume Nancopon, Inshrapa. 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
1: because
2: he say
1: aso ni fo aman beye city
2: city
1: beba
2: ebeba ebi na asie no city a man We are singing now, but you were too fire day. Atum, what the opera for no choir record wa and now fire and fat on. Why in a pong way, Quayer Brunia? A cassette, your best son of Sonor, but why you be beating TFN?
1: Oh, Debbie,
2: I don't put
1: the 1873.
2: And see, when the young man Tam Pau.
1: As an phone British Nokoy, Sagrenti War, 1873. One in a coya, some in the con, 1900, yes, and 2 hour.
2: Yeah,
1: in tea, and your name will be ever above all recognized or one recognized. Almost said, one way or mania went to me and you almost saw a bra or captured the whole world.
2: As I think one to me, and let us a young call. I hear you. What is it? And what should I'm waiting? The twin are the call. And what should I'm waiting? Bano Crane said, I hear you free Yankopon. Yanze se hinye wa sariso every heaven ne ba ye what you say asofu die ye fana asofu die
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1: 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Wa mo se.
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0: 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What must here? It is a will call Kodia. 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Share a MPP. 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
3: 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Mamie last. Yeah. Mamie tio. Yeah. Mamie tio. Yeah. Mamie tio. Yeah. Mamie tio. Yeah. Mamie tio. Yeah. Mamie tio. Yeah. Mamie tio. Yeah. Mamie tio. Yeah. Mamie tio. Yeah. Mamie tio. Yeah. Mamie tio. Yeah. Mamie tio. Yeah. Mamie tio. Yeah. Mamie tio. Yeah. Mamie tio. Yeah. Mamie tio. Yeah. Opening software Paul Plama software Paul Asamoa our Bodumase ono na last week oye homecoming
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2: 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Yeah, you are grand, yeah, but grand one. Oh, grand son, you try to claim my cross a job. Nanny, you can't admit it. Wouldn't you not the number if you hold him? What's my name?
4: So I'm well.
2: Oh, Mary, Nami Jam, every year, the Cabian Emmy. I'm going to call the catcher more for two plans. I'm saying, I'm not a year, a friend said, Quagwade, why, Yadi? A young ray. A year, Evangelist Prospatano Cayo, no Coromida, Fetter Crabana Safno, number 0243-709949. Yeah. 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
5: yo ye di kan e da so so e ni o tun follow him as na me do ba Christ so adoye bambo pa hwes pa bo bro ho di antum ni pe na ne bia so ye so ye so and I must say, oh, Aquania, now to be a mother mine. Pastor Aquania will so cheer Mary Elizabeth. So for the team, Pastor S.T. Yancroft Historic Adventist Church, which you are. I pay Enrani and Richie. 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Almost some of us have the case here with so dad of former big jar, no mean ass. 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
7: wasu wadie edina woma odo aye woma nananom ahema ene ema hodo a won woma yi mu
6: we have great joy in sending her Princess Mary our congratulations and we pray that the great God Onyankopon on whom men lean and do not fall whose day of worship is Saturday
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6: and who we Asante serve
7: professor eno ena ye asantefo ye som no
6: just as he serves him that he may give the king's child and her husband long life and happiness.
7: Said the very hour, Hini, Yakutuko Yamukon Bawano, Mobaman and Qua, any energy.
6: I said, can you stand here him for better? Come here soon, Yinano, no Mubunyan, or two for Maran and Nakronkro. Says the Omo friend Yanko for two for trade up on Kwame, I didn't hear. Only sending that memory down with the Somono, Omo Fanya Juma, Canon Sananatia.
7: Momma's and will be good in our pay.
6: So for me say nay me mean to be afoma no kodi akonwa da na ye wo mu sie
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6: see, I am going to be your margin, say, yeah, you win someone, and I know you come with your no mother boy, eh? 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
7: Pay a Henny. 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
8: Thank you. 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